Brothers. I know we've sung this already tonight, but I just feel it's just, we want to sing this again and just sing this with me, would you?

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What a beautiful picture. What a beautiful picture tonight, the mercy of God. What an amazing, I wish you could see what I see, just the light, just the rain coming down on the people as they sing, like a flood, your mercy reigns, unending love, amazing grace. How sweet the sound, amazing grace. Come on.

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2: Yeah, what's up?
1: Myron, do you have faith?
2: I got faith.
1: No. I'm talking about, do you really have faith?
2: I got mustard seed faith.
1: So then you don't mind letting the world know something about it, huh?